I'm so alone. Baby, don't do me like that. I miss you. I need your soul. Don't do it.

and Charlie Parker and Train and all these people and Johnny Hodges and all these beautiful alto players back to Ida Hardwick and all these cats.

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flesh and blood material. The magic in these ancient streets, the Kabbalah revealed, Aramaic whispers in Jaffa and Tel Aviv. Spirits of the desert skies and plains, for what shall we mourn and grieve? Mesopotamia and Ur of the Chaldees, descendants of the Sephardim, trading tolerance and unity. From Baghdad to the Promised Land, children of Canaan.

daughter of the Maghreb. Salam, the passing spirits of the living and the dead. Nightlights on the river, a million stars we try to count. Traveling paths not always in the light. For what shall we mourn and grieve? The diaspora. Salam, the passing spirits, child of Canaan, daughter of

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I think he would be down for me to tell him that he been waiting around here for all of his life. 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I think of all the people in the park, sleeping in the street, living from the hall, sleeping in the street, living's kinda hard, sleeping in the street. 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You sit there and you prepare to make a move, and so you go through each and every can, looking inside, trying to see something that you didn't see last night. They want to get something to eat, and you go down the street. You see some friends of yours, and then they all speak, saying, what's happening, man? 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Yeah, nothing but a survival thing, you know what I'm saying? You know, it's your life. 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

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All those people something. 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

0: Hello, boys and girls. 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
1: It's the official

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1: Static selector.
0: Yeah, Pete Rock. 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

0: 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And the motto is be inspired and not tired, and keep making beats and raps that cause fires. Not tripping, homie.
1: Word up.
0: Not tripping, homie. And the motto is be inspired and not tired, and keep making beats and raps that cause fires. 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

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But I like to say what's more important is when I go and make that undeniable hit. I don't even need a relationship. I have them, but I don't need them. People hear the record, they want to play.

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What you want is to deliver material that you don't have to say one word. That they hear it and they're like, yo, that is a great record, and they play it. That's what I try and do every time.

0: yes, it's hugely based on relationships, and if you have great relationships with DJs and programmers and people out there to get things done, that's very important. But I like to say what's more important is when I go and make that undeniable hit. I don't even need a relationship. I have them, but I don't need them. People hear the record, they want to play it.
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0: fuck nigga want, guy? 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
1: Cash food.
0: Word up. 2 for 5s over here, baby. Word up. 2 for 5s. Them niggas got garbage down the way. Word up.
1: Cash rules everything around me. 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
0: Yeah. 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
1: Cash rules everything around me. 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
1: It was the best thing I ever heard.
0: What's your name?
1: John Anderson.
0: You ever try music, John?
2: You should try one day. 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
3: Dépêche-toi, Billy Cross. 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
0: Gotta go now, John. 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
1: I'm just like a maker in the shoe shop. Easy.
2: Freistunde. 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
3: In a few moments you will have an experience which will seem completely real. 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

0: 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But you also have people that were
1: no reason to get excited.
2: Grabbed by the pussy.
1: But you and I, we've been through that. And this is not our fate.
2: Grabbed by the pussy.

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And a dark wind blows. The government is corrupt. And we're on so many drugs with the radio on and the curtains drawn. We're trapped in the belly of this horrible machine. And the machine is bleeding to death. 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

0: Yes.
1: Fast through prayer. There is a chemical changes when we do anything, when we

psychedelics are a way to the guy in the mind. They are not metaphors for sacraments. They are real sacraments. And their effectiveness can have political consequences. A mystical political movement would become a crusade or a jihad. The energy of the attractor is so great in the mystical dimension that it creates a situation in which saving the earth is not something we argue about.

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Reestablish the Gaian connection. Welcome to the Universal House family. We are all one, and I am another yourself. We are genius, fractal, infinite, hedonistic, alive, nurturing, trusting, orgasmic, open, sacred, and always growing more. 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

0: guy in mind. They are not metaphors for sacraments. They are real sacraments. And their effectiveness can have political consequences. A mystical political movement will become a crusade or a jihad. The energy of the attractor is so great in the mystical dimension that it creates a situation in which saving the earth is not something we argue about. It is something we go out and do.
1: Stein der Weisen ist die tiefe, unerschütterliche Erkenntnis und Verbundenheit aller.

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launch set up by the Haight-Ashbury Free Medical Clinic and the San Francisco AIDS Foundation. This line provides basic information about the drug ecstasy, along with some specific info on how to have healthy sex and avoid HIV infection. Whether or not you engage in sex or use drugs is your choice, no one else's. We feel, however, that it's important that the facts that you base your actions on are as up-to-date and as accurate as ongoing research allows. Now you'll hear Ecstasy Info Line's choice of topics, going from topic to topic.

Telephone poles, formerly fine trees, see their width, now nailed and wired, both crucifix and thief, they pass the word. Across the West, the president has orders. The businessman inventories warm yellow fruit. 3 hours before dawn, the drunks send mumbles. Across Texas, shaking Comanche rattles, our mothers chant prayers. 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All these slide the lines, jangling at the end. The poles hold their burden high. They peer into the sand, grit, night, watching satellites. 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

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Warm yellow fruit 3 hours before dawn across the west. Our mothers chant prayers, shaking Comanche rattles across Texas, across the west. 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

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Telephone poles across the west. Now nailed and wired death crucifix and thief. 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Now the president has orders. Now the businessman inventories. Warm yellow fruit to see therewith. The drunk send mumbles across Texas. 3 hours before dawn with a limp and a spit while she whispers, lover, to a clay strange man. 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They peer into the sand grit night, watching satellites and dreaming of purple. And tales they heard from far a moment ago, telephone poles. Shaking Comanche rattles across Texas. Telephone poles across the west. Both crucifix and thief nailed and wired. 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
1: I don't know.
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1: Getting stoned.

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1: Yeah.
0: What are you?
1: A delivery driver.
0: You're a Scorpio.
1: Yeah.
0: What's your name?
1: Kowalski.
0: Kowalski? Kowalski?
1: Yeah, Kowalski. First, last, and only.
0: Honey.
1: Very, yeah, what's yours?
0: I'll tell you later.
1: When we get to Frisco?
0: Why are you going to San Francisco?
1: It's home.
0: Home. You make it sound like a good place. I like you, Kowalski. I like you. I've been waiting for you for a long time. Oh, how I've waited for you.
1: Yes, since when? Where?
0: Oh, everywhere. Everywhere and since forever. Patiently. Patiently, that's the only way to wait for somebody.

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1: I never thought in my life that I would cross my path with Beck. Not in a thousand years. But he happened to be collaborating with Camilo at some tracks in Mexico City, and I just saw him portrayed in a Polaroid portrait that Camilo has in his wall of people that has visited his studio. When I saw Beck, I got like a wow, man. So you know Beck? He said, yeah, I was working with him, and I was wow, incredible. I cannot believe that. When we were working on this track, Ritmo Babylonia, Camilo just came out of the blue and said, this one could be worked with Beck. And I was, wow, man, yeah, of course, that would be nice. And 1.5 years after we were trying to chase him, his schedule and so, that we end up working at his studio in Los Angeles.
0: Und Beck war ein richtiger Held für Eblis Alvarez. Einer, der Zukunftsmusik spielte, kollagierte und Dinge zusammenbrachte, die vorher kaum jemand auf dem Plan hatte.
1: Beck was kind of a very influential artist in my career personally. When I was like teenager and when I was like young, I was like really into his music. I consider him one of the most like pioneers of the music of the 21st century, actually. When I listened to his music, mostly the early albums, he was kind of foreseeing what was happening in the 21st century. You know, the culture of sampling, the culture of cultural references, the collage way of seeing music via technology.

0: El Campeón war das, ein Anti-Yankee, ein antikapitalistischer, ein Anti-Konsum-Song. 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
1: This is a blend of two influences. The first one is like the rock and roll and cumbia. The reference we used was Colombian. It was actually a song called La Minifalda of Los Corraleros de Mahahual, but also we wanted to make like a really 60s song, like all kinds of cliches on the 60s. And basically we made like a total chord and speaking about itself with these communist terms, with a very sexy terms. So it's a total 60s song in any sense. It's a total collage of stuff.
0: Die Klang- und Themencollagen von Alvarez und Lara spielen auch in einem kulturellen Raum, der von starken US-Pop und Rock und von europäischen Einflüssen bestimmt ist. 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
1: You know, this happens in nearly every country of Latin America. I mean, like, even Rigo Tobar, or you would say the Tropicália in Brazil, like, you know, Caetano Veloso, or you would say groups from Colombia. This idea has come to every musician all times in Latin America, because there is always this blended culture in Latin America, that like the Western culture and the traditional culture. So nearly every generation has always asked, but what about our music? And what is about us? And what is about the global culture that is being imposing to us? From the beginning of the 20th century, there is also, you know, a definition of the national music of Colombia, and it has been changing. For example, in the 60s, in the 40s, in Colombia, it was mostly like the string music of the mountains in Colombia that were considered the national music. But they changed it to tropical. But you know, it idea of using traditional music as a component of what you are doing as an artist is a question that nearly every artist has been making in our countries. Because we have this duality that we are from here, but we have European culture, we have American culture, very strong. But what about us? This syncretism has always been around in the earth.

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Before that, Strath. And after this, let's get a bit rough with newest in tech house and techno.

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And thank you for listening. Don't forget, this is 674 FM. And I'm Robert.

0: Good evening. This is the Intergalactic Operator. Can I help you?
1: Yes. I'm trying to reach Flight Commander P.R. Johnson on Mars Flight 247.
0: Very well. Hold on, please. You're through.
1: Thank you, Operator.